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0: It's Columbia's independent alternative. His name is Eli Patterson. He says he's playing bowler pop, bowl cut pop, and he kind of has that bowl cut haircut. Grayson Turner Ooh. With Meteorite, Emily Roth with A Matter of Time. It's Columbia's independent alternative, WXRY, and it is 9:04, and we almost don't want to end the show, Brett.
1: We've had so much time.
2: Don't let it end.
3: Having such a good time.
0: We had such a fun time with Rick Hack and Chi King and joining us from L.A., where it is just early evening, so it's almost dinner time for you all.
4: Yes, sir.
2: I know.
4: About to have some tacos.
3: Yes, it's taco night.
0: Oh, yeah.
5: My man, yes.
0: You know, the greatest thing that when I visited L.A. one time was I had to see the donut shop that was the one that's inspired by the Simpsons.
4: Snoop Dogg. Yeah, Snoop Dogg's video, Long Beach Donuts. Yeah.
2: Oh, Randy's Donuts or another one?
4: Yeah, Randy's. Yeah.
0: Randy's Donuts with a big donut on it.
2: Okay.
0: Yeah. I was never by, because I grew up in D.C., so I learned to drive on the Beltway. L.A. traffic, not a problem. Never a problem. Doesn't
2: not a problem.
4: It's so slow.
0: Well, the big difference between L.A. and a lot of other major cities is, the traffic is bad, but everybody in L.A. expects it. So there's no one, like, you know, dragging out a gun and shooting somebody because they're frustrated because they're sitting in traffic, because everybody's like, Unlike D.C., where everybody's more important than the person, in a standstill in front of them. And
4: so crazy you say that, because the one thing that I noticed as a New York City driver, when you come to L.A., nobody beeps the horn.
0: Yeah, because they're all way back about it. There's like, it's going to move eventually.
4: You never hear, bang, bang, bang. You never hear that. In L.A., everybody's just like, okay, he's checking his phone.
0: So what is it like being in L.A. doing hip-hop, Chi? Being from New York.
4: As a New Yorker, I feel like everybody from New York should come to L.A. L.A. is such a deep-rooted melting pot, such a beautiful town, and this is the home of entertainment. You know, of course, the Mecca is New York, but when I say the home, we're talking about Tinseltown. We're talking about, you know, MGM. You know what I mean? Like, the creation of some of the greatest movies in the world. So many celebrities. So it's just so chill. It's just so many opportunities. It's always something going on, you know. It's just a great city to be an artist in, and that's why I love L.A., man. Shout out to L.A.
0: That has me thinking, Rick, our friend Sean Mullins. I love that line about it's kind of like Nashville with a town.
6: With a town. That's right. What a great line.
0: What a great line of music.
6: I just thought you were going to, when you started asking that question about hip-hop in L.A., I knew that question wasn't coming from me.
0: I kind of wonder,
4: like, new rap album.
0: East Coast, West Coast kind of thing.
6: But I think it's, you know, the interesting things that, and I'm, like, again, so blessed to have met Chi and this blending of sounds that he's bringing to the table. I'm just glad that he, you know, that rock and roll is something that's part of his repertoire, you know, and that he wants to include it in a letter, in a ode to hip hop that what this song is about. And hopefully, you know, Chi and I have talked about doing more projects, doing more songs together. And I'm just, you know, you'll be first to hear it, Steve, because you're first to play it in my old hometown.
0: Oh, there you go. Rick Hack is always great to join. So look up DJ Swift and Chi King. I met her along with Rick Hack, and it is on all the digital music services as well. And do you have a video out for this yet, Chi?
4: We're working on a video now. We will have it done by September 15th in the next 2 or 3 weeks, because our guy, Swift, actually is on the plane right now. That's why he's not on the phone with us, coming back from France. And we're going to shoot the video. We have a great, great script written, and it's going to be something for the people to love, man.
3: It's rock and roll. All right.
6: Go ahead. Go ahead.
3: No, so, I was just saying, I can't wait for that. It's fantastic. Go ahead.
6: Yeah. I was just going to say that one of the things when Chi and I first got together, and he was talking about a music video, he was talking about a tour, and we met each other. I guess we did a couple video chats, you know, and I'm kind of in my business attire because, you know, during the day I work, what have you. He's like, hey, man, what are you going to wear? He goes, you got some Adidas? You got some old school Adidas?
0: Got to go and find a tracksuit.
6: Yes. Exactly.
0: You dress
6: that's
0: like,
6: exactly it.
0: You have to dress like a Russian mobster.
6: Like a soprano.
4: You know what I mean? And it's such a dope organic, because of this song, a lot of people would expect me to get an R&B artist or somebody that's more soulful. But I think with the rock crossover and where we are in the world today, it just brings a different dynamic, different view to hip-hop. It brings different people together. You know what I mean? It's just like, why do the old rigmarole when we can bring them something fresh and new?
0: Yeah, and it's always great to kind of, music is historically always kind of mashed things up just a little bit.
6: Totally.
0: So. And that's
4: and Rick has a great voice, so only show you my heart.
0: Excellent. So we're going to close the show out. So look for DJ Swift and Chi King with Rick Hack. I met her, and that's gonna be the show. So I guess Brent will literally
3: see you next week,
6: gentlemen. Carolina, thank you so much. Love you guys.
3: Love you. Fantastic. Here it is. Show for

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0: 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We see no accidents or incidents anywhere. The interstates are completely congestion-free at this time. But we're just getting started, and it's early. 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

0: a couple of accidents that just came in. One on the interstate, 20 westbound, close to Alpine, and the other collision, Methodist Park Road at Augusta. If you're traveling on or to the interstates, good news, no congestion yet, but of course, it's early. We'll keep you updated throughout the morning. 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

0: looks like a couple of our accidents have cleared. We have one now in the city. It's a new one, a hit and run at Gervais at Hugie. Otherwise, we are looking good. 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

It was just two lovers sitting in the car, listening to Blonde, falling for each other. Thinking orange skies, feeling super childish. No Donald Glover. Missed call from my mother.

0: We do have a new accident that just came in at 321 at Busby Road, and we still have the wreck at 20 eastbound at North Main. We also still have very widespread foggy conditions throughout Lexington and Richland counties, so do use caution out there. We don't have any congestion right now on the major interstates. That certainly helps you have shorter travel times, but still use caution with that fog out there. 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

0: things aren't looking too bad for your morning commute. We are going to start off with a couple of accidents on the interstate. One is 77 south at Fort Jackson Boulevard, and another wreck at 20 east after Augusta. We still have the collision at Spring Hill Road at Augusta, a new crash at River Drive at Lucius Road, and one more in Lugoff, US 1 close to Highway 601. No congestion still on any of our major interstates. 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I'm Kane Cameron for WXRY Traffic.
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0: do have a new accident that just came in. Two Notch at North Grampian Hills. We also have an older wreck at 321 at Busby Road. Of course, still a lot of fog around Richland and Lexington counties this morning. But still, we do have no congestion on any of the interstates. Hopefully, shorter travel times for you, even through the fog. 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

0: is Independent Alternative WXRY, Matt Mason, and downstairs Wild Dorado and Surefire and the Tame Impala running from the sun like Dracula. Thanks for hanging out. It's Columbia's local alternative for 21 years. Today, First Thursday, South Carolina's Main Street, the Morrell Support Group and EZPT will be playing for free on Boyd Plaza, rain or shine, because they'll be undercover and you can be undercover as well. Lots of stuff going on, so check that out. Don't go home after work. Stay on South Carolina's Main Street. Chance of a thunderstorm for the rest of the afternoon, kind of popping up in spots. Getting down to around 73 or so, remaining humid, a lot more sun, and right now it looks like about 88 or so, and going to be in the 90s for the early move-in day for Carolina. Right now, we are looking at 87 atop the historic Barringer Building on South Carolina's Main Street.
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0: the soundtrack to every romantic comedy trailer. It's Alex Warren in Ordinary, Chainsmokers, Coldplay, something like this, and Julia Wolf in Her Room. Got some Linkin Park, Florence and the Machine coming up for you in just a second. Also coming up September 4th, Ice House Amphitheater. Start off at Labor Day weekend with Badfish, a tribute to Sublime. They are more than just playing Sublime covers. They put on a heck of a show at the Ice House Amphitheater. IceHouseAmphitheater.com to get tickets and more. WXY News Time. Rick.
1: We'll have scattered thunderstorms this afternoon, with some storms possibly containing some strong gusty winds, high around 90, turning clear to partly cloudy tonight with a stray shower or thunderstorm, low 74. Tomorrow will be sunny along with a few afternoon clouds. A stray shower or thunderstorm is possible, high of 96. This is Rick Wrigley at the Main Street News Desk. Iran says it will not reopen the strait unless the U.S. makes major concessions, including changes to sanctions and its military posture. The standoff is keeping pressure on oil and gasoline prices. Trump says the U.S. is only semi-negotiating with Iran. Oil prices remain elevated because of the Iran conflict, while investors are watching upcoming U.S. inflation data and the possibility of another Federal Reserve rate increase. The South Carolina Republican state primary is tomorrow. Voters will choose the GOP nominee to replace the late Senator Lindsey Graham. 10 Republicans are competing, with a runoff possible on August 25th if nobody wins a majority. On Midlands Roads, a pedestrian was killed Saturday night after being struck by two vehicles on Decker Boulevard, and a driver was killed Saturday in a crash on South Lake Drive. South Carolina gas prices are falling. The statewide average dropped for a second consecutive week, now averaging about $3.48 a gallon. USC Athletics reports a record fundraising year. The Gamecock Club and Athletics Department generated more than $244 million during fiscal year 2025. I'm Rick Wrigley at the Main Street News Desk. We'll be back with more from Boholy and the Class in less than 90 seconds.
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